from 6 feet away. 6 feet away. From 6 feet away. And I just hope you can hear me out there.

once upon a time and told me you were gonna be the girl for me all my life, and I believed in what you said, baby. You know my love is for real. Don't ever doubt everything I say, girl.

just count me out, sweetheart. Mrs. Brown, you sure bring me down all the way. Like it said earlier in the song, you can kiss my foot, my